0: London, I met Baraka twice.
1: Yeah.
0: You're gonna do it on the ground.

0: 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She have two daughter named Brown Paper.
1: Yeah.
0: Got the general on here.

0: Tuesdays and nights, we become round down to the member rocking twice.
1: Yeah.
0: Good, because we're gonna rock it all night.
1: Yeah.
0: All right, we're gonna ride it all night.
1: Yeah.
0: We're gonna do it on the ground.

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0: Use a hat, boy, so don't you stop, boy. Come on and take me there, I wanna be your toy.
1: Everybody in the place, just move right now, because we got the sound with the super know-how.
2: Come on, drop that beat.

0: the rhythm, drums and the bass, samples and loops, your hands you raise.
1: All the ladies, put your hands up, put your hands up, put your hands up, come on.
0: Come on, everybody, just check it out. Come on, everybody.

0: make it hot.
1: Feel me. Bam.
0: You're gonna be mine.
2: From the right.
0: You're gonna be mine.

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Yeah. Then you are rich, you can give money.

children scream in the world, and I can say we have chance to build a better world. Yeah, come on, do you understand that it in our hand? I give the track for the next generation and this moment world. I can say we have the chance to better make. That is my word. Yeah. The children in Africa.

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And I hope the track you can understand. Yeah. My English is not perfect. 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That

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0: Boy, I'm not your toy. I'm not your toy boy.

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all around the world, all around the world, all around the world, all around the world, all around the world, all around the world, all around the world, all around the world, all around the world, all around the world, all around the world, all around the world, all around the world, all around the world, all around the world, all around the world, all around the world, all around the world, all around the world, all around the world, all around the world, all around the world, all around the world, all around the world, all around the world, all around the world, all around the world, all around the world, all around the world, all around the world, all around the world, all around the world, all around the world, all around the world, all around the world, all around the world, all around the world, all around the world, all around the world, all around the world, all around the world, all around the world, all around the world, all around the world, all around the world, all around the world, all around the world, all around the world, all around the world, all around the world, all around the world, all around the world, all around the world, all around the world, all around the world, all around the world, all around the world, all around the world, all around the world, all around the world, all around the world, all around the world, all around the world, all around the world, all around the world, all around the world, all around the

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0: 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She have two daughters named Brown Paper. I'm gonna flip my ring and show away the dice, cause the music is a nice baby, come on down to the member rock it twice.
1: Yeah.
0: Good, cause we're gonna ride all night.
1: Yeah, yeah.
0: All right, we're gonna ride all night.
1: Yeah.
0: We're gonna do it on the ground.